0: Whoa there, Mrs. Work-Life Balance Artist. Never mind, on my desk by Friday, filling in for your snowflake co-worker or team-building yoga with your Mellum letter. It's the weekend now. Take it cheesy, you hear? That's it. Take it cheesy. Have some cheese doodles.
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0: 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Never mind them deadlines and kids and bills and FIU meetings. Take it cheesy. 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

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They'll kill you if they can. When they burn your brother down in the name of freedom, I don't care if that's left or right, it's wrong. If that's all they can do, then

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